falling away from me. It's falling away from me. It's falling away from me.

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All the denouncement had absolutely no effect. Parents and counselors constantly scorned them, but people are still having sex and nothing seems to stop them. It's quite fashionable.

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It's rather obvious, it's just what one expects. The evidence is all around that everyone in every town has had it one time or another in their life. At this very moment, people are still having sex in a downtown condo or street in the projects. Although you can't see them or hear their breathing sounds, someone in this world is having sex right now.

People are still having sex. Lust keeps on lurking. Nothing makes them stop.

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1: This car is automatic, systematic, hydromatic. Why'd you grease the lightning?

In her hand was a bottle of wine, in the other a glass. She poured some of the wine from the bottle into the

Thank you. Arigato gozaimasu. Domitoishimoshita. Thank you. And now, the end is near, and so I face

mama, she got a stick in the cameraman. I look at her, so, and he's up there. What's that?